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9: It's going to be clear with a low of 13. The skies will be sunny in the morning tomorrow, then a mix of sun and clouds with a chance of showers in the afternoon with a high of 26 and a humidex of 31. Thursday, we've got a mix of sun and clouds with a small chance of showers and a high of 26.
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5: It's going to be clear with a low of 13. The skies will be sunny in the morning tomorrow, then a mix of sun and clouds with a chance of showers in the afternoon with a high of 26 and a humidex of 31. Thursday, we've got a mix of sun and clouds with a small chance of showers and a high of 26.

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5: It's going to be clear with a low of 13. The skies will be sunny in the morning tomorrow, then a mix of sun and clouds with a chance of showers in the afternoon with a high of 26 and a humidex of 31. Thursday, we've got a mix of sun and clouds with a small chance of showers and a high of 26.
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5: It's going to be clear with a low of 13. The skies will be sunny in the morning tomorrow, then a mix of sun and clouds with a chance of showers in the afternoon with a high of 26 and a humidex of 31. Thursday, we've got a mix of sun and clouds with a small chance of showers and a high of 26.
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4: Today, the skies will be sunny in the morning, then a mix of sun and clouds with a slight chance of showers in the afternoon with a high of 26 and a humidex of 31. Tonight, this evening, we'll have cloudy periods with a small chance of showers and a low of 17. Thursday, we're going to have a mix of sun and clouds with a small chance of showers and a high of 26. And on Friday, it's going to be sunny with a high of 25.
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mighty long time, but I'm here to tell you, there's something else. 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
5: Today, the skies will be sunny in the morning, then a mix of sun and clouds with a slight chance of showers in the afternoon with a high of 26 and a humidex of 31. Tonight, this evening, we'll have cloudy periods with a small chance of showers and a low of 17. Thursday, we're going to have a mix of sun and clouds with a small chance of showers and a high of 26. And on Friday, it's going to be sunny with a high of 25.

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5: Today, the skies will be sunny in the morning, then a mix of sun and clouds with a slight chance of showers in the afternoon with a high of 26 and a humidex of 31. Tonight, this evening, we'll have cloudy periods with a small chance of showers and a low of 17. Thursday, we're going to have a mix of sun and clouds with a small chance of showers and a high of 26. And on Friday, it's going to be sunny with a high of 25.
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6: Today, the skies will be sunny in the morning, then a mix of sun and clouds with a slight chance of showers in the afternoon with a high of 26 and a humidex of 31. Tonight, this evening, we'll have cloudy periods with a small chance of showers and a low of 17. Thursday, we're going to have a mix of sun and clouds with a small chance of showers and a high of 26. And on Friday, it's going to be sunny with a high of 25.
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4: Today, the skies will be sunny in the morning, then a mix of sun and clouds with a slight chance of showers in the afternoon with a high of 26 and a humidex of 31. Tonight, this evening, we'll have cloudy periods with a small chance of showers and a low of 17. Thursday, we're going to have a mix of sun and clouds with a small chance of showers and a high of 26. And on Friday, it's going to be sunny with a high of 25.

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4: Today, the skies will be sunny in the morning, then a mix of sun and clouds with a slight chance of showers in the afternoon with a high of 26 and a humidex of 31. Tonight, this evening, we'll have cloudy periods with a small chance of showers and a low of 17. Thursday, we're going to have a mix of sun and clouds with a small chance of showers and a high of 26. And on Friday, it's going to be sunny with a high of 25.

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1: Good morning. Sunny this morning, then a mix of sun and cloud with a 40% chance of showers this afternoon with a risk of thunderstorms. A high of 26 will feel like 31 with the Humidex. I'm Richard Evans. Here's what's happening in Northumberland and Quinte West. The race for Quinte West Council continues to grow with two new candidates filing nomination papers. Spencer Hutchison and Leslie Roseblade are both running for councillor in Ward 1 Trenton. Their nominations were filed August 10th. Candidates have until 2 p.m. on August 21st to submit their nomination papers ahead of the October 26th municipal election. Couch Crescent and Quinte West will be closed to through traffic this weekend for the annual Quinte West House League Soccer Tournament. The closure runs Saturday and Sunday from 7 to 7 p.m. between Bay Street and the Trenton Skate Park. The road will remain accessible from both Bay Street and Ontario Street, with through traffic allowed outside the closure hours. You can help a local student start the school year with the supplies they need. Lange and Fetter Motors in Trenton is hosting a school supply drive through Friday in support of United Way Hastings and Prince Edward's Backpacks for Success program. Donations of new school supplies are being accepted from 9 a.m. till 6 p.m. at 52 Dundas Street East. This year's program will provide more than 1,100 local students with backpacks filled with essential supplies. For some kids at the Campbellford Fair, this weekend is about more than midway rides and games. Grace Lynn is taking part in the kids' pre-4-H class, giving young people an opportunity to learn what it's like to show cattle before committing to 4-H. Lynn says one of her favorite parts is simply being around the animals.
2: I have two friends that live close to a farm, and whenever I'm down at the farm, I see them. You get to see all the cows and help feed them.
1: Lynn says she's already thinking about a future on the farm, and her mother, Rebecca Carberry, says the program gives kids a chance to try something new in a fun environment. In sports in Major League Baseball, the Jays beat the Bo Sox 5-3. Blue Jays pitcher Trey Yosavage underwent surgery yesterday for a minor knee injury. However, the team is still hopeful he'll return before the end of the 2026 season. I'm Richard Evans with the news that keeps you connected to where you live. Northumberland's three-day weather next.
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3: This is WOW Weather.
4: Sunny this morning, then a mix of sun and cloud with a 30% chance of showers this afternoon. A risk of thunderstorms. A high of 26 will feel like 31 with the Humidex. For tonight, partly cloudy. A 30% chance of showers this evening. Thunderstorms remaining in the region. A low of 16. For Thursday, a mix of sun and cloud with a 40% chance of showers. A high of 26. And for Friday, a return to sunshine and a high of 25. Right now it's 16 degrees. 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

great songs for your Wednesday, this 12th of August. It's Bill Porter in. Wow, morning's on. A busy morning this morning. If you've been thinking about putting your hat into the running for the upcoming municipal election this fall, time is running out. We're going to talk about that in just a few minutes. Jordan Mercier will join me. Also, of course, we are getting you qualified for free gas or groceries for an entire year. Listen for that four-digit PIN code. We've got one coming up at 8 o'clock, and don't text it to me, okay? A few people have been doing that. You've got to go to our website and put it in there along with your information, okay? We'll talk more about that a little bit later. Speaking of free, how about $100 in free groceries? One versus 100 on the way for you before 7 o'clock. Help wake our brains up on this Wednesday with a fun trivia question. Yeah, this has been going great. We're getting so close to giving away our first $100 in free groceries.

0: songs here on WOW FM, getting your Wednesday underway. It's Bill Porter and Jordan Mercier. WOW Mornings, we're keeping our eye on it. Jordan, have you ever thought about running for any type of municipal election position?
1: Well, I'll tell you, there's a school board trustee campaign in my near future. How about that?
0: You think that so? Okay. Okay. All right. You're still going to hang with me, though, once in a while, right?
1: I'll still hang with you. You know what? It's something that I commend anyone who wants to put their name forward. I'm just not sure for me personally it's worth the headache a lot of times. But there's an important deadline coming up, because for those looking to run for public office this year as nominations to become mayor, city council, school board trustee, they're going to close on August the 21st. So those looking to become a candidate must file their nomination paperwork with the city clerk by the deadline and can only raise and spend money on campaigns after the paperwork has been filed. So
0: gotcha.
1: Circle August the 21st. It's a big one for those wanting to do their civic duty.
0: And, of course, we can look forward to a municipal election coming up later this year.
1: Yeah, in October, big one. A lot of the early voting begins sort of the week of the 14th of October. And then October the 26th, boy, it's going to be here before you know it.
0: Awesome. Well, we're keeping our eye on it, and we will keep you posted on that here on WOW Mornings.

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1: Today, starting at 6:30 p.m., Concerts in the Park is the perfect way to spend a summer evening with the Brighton All-Star Band, taking the stage for a free performance filled with great music and a relaxing community atmosphere. 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Just click the 48 in the newsroom. I'm Brandon Rushton, and that's what's happening around town.
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6: This is Wow Weather.
7: Sunny this morning, then a mix of sun and cloud with a 30% chance of showers this afternoon. The risk of thunderstorms, a high of 26, will feel like 31 with the Humidex. For tonight, partly cloudy, a 30% chance of showers this evening. Thunderstorms remaining in the region, a low of 16. For Thursday, a mix of sun and cloud with a 40% chance of showers, a high of 26. And for Friday, return to sunshine and a high of 25.
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neck this morning. Wow FM, Hadaway, What Is Love? Remember the Butabi Brothers? Saturday Night Live? Rock it out. This is exactly why playlists need adult supervision. Nah, we're having fun. Your Wednesday, Bill Porter. We're going to talk ideal sleep temperatures coming up, plus 1 versus 100. The King.

Just great songs. Wow, FM, and two for the price of one, courtesy of the Kings. This beat goes on. Switching to Glide. I'm Bill Porter. Wow Mornings. Chance for you to win $100 in free groceries on the way before 7 o'clock. Your 1 versus 100 question is coming your way. We had a ton of correct answers yesterday. Getting so close to 100 correct answers, which means we'll do our first giveaway of $100 in free groceries. So stick around for that. When it comes to our preferred sleep temperature, I think we all have a different opinion, right? Some people like to be cozy and warm. Other people like to go to bed when temperatures are on the cooler side because they know they're going to heat up a little bit overnight. Some people, you know, big thick blankets even in the middle of summer. Others, thin silky sheets to keep cool, right? This is one of those things, just like the thermostat wars that may happen in your home. You know, everybody's sort of got their own different level of comfort when it comes to temperature. And a study looked into our preferred sleep temperature, and overall, apparently the ideal temperature is 19.5 degrees. That seems a little chilly, doesn't it? 19.5 degrees. But then again, I guess it depends on what season and, you know, what you've got for bedding and all that sort of stuff. But 19.5 degrees, apparently the ideal temperature. What do you keep your house at in the summertime? You keep it below 20? I don't think I've ever had my thermostat set below 20. Part of it is because I'm too cheap to pay the bill. Yeah, I mean, maybe in the winter it'll dip down below 20. That could be a little chilly, but 22% of couples cannot agree on a bedroom temperature. So if that is a constant fight for you at home, you're not alone. No, not at all. General public, we're going to dig one out from them after Joni Mitchell. Here's Help Me. Just great songs on Wow FM for your Wednesday. It's Bill.

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1: Sometimes giving back comes full circle. And for Sarah Whitefield, Miracle Treat Day is a pretty personal example of that. Sarah spent much of her infancy at SickKids and Children's Hospital in London before receiving a multi-organ transplant nearly 3 decades later. She's helping raise money for the hospitals that helped give her a second chance.
2: These two hospitals basically were the two that took care of me. So why not have the time to help give back with two hospitals that took the time, took their energy for all kids, not just me, and take care and help us survive and thrive and stuff like that.
1: For Sarah, grabbing a blizzard on Miracle Treat Day isn't just a sweet treat. It's a chance to help other kids and families get the same kind of care she received.
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6: I'm Philip Lawrence, your Member of Parliament for Northumberland Clark. 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
8: Sunny this morning, then a mix of sun and cloud with a 30% chance of showers this afternoon. The risk of thunderstorms, a high of 26, will feel like 31 with the Humidex. For tonight, partly cloudy, a 30% chance of showers this evening. Thunderstorms remaining in the region, a low of 16. For Thursday, a mix of sun and cloud with a 40% chance of showers, a high of 26. And for Friday, return to sunshine and a high of 25.

another Summer Wednesday. And Bill Porter, good morning. It's Wow Mornings and time for your 1 versus 100 question. It's going to happen either later today or tomorrow, I think. We're going to give away our first $100 grocery gift card, $100 in free groceries. We've almost got 100 correct answers. That's how this works. Every time we get correct answers from these daily questions, you go into a draw if you're one of those people that correctly answered. And then when we hit 100, you could be a winner of $100 in free groceries. All right, so let's get to today's question. 30% of people, so almost a third of us, have been late to a meeting because of this. 30% of people have been late to a meeting because of this. This could be a work meeting. This could be a meeting with friends. This could be some sort of meeting that you've signed up for, you know, an extracurricular hobby type thing. 30% of us have been late to a meeting because of this. Shoot me your guess on the text line, 833-OH-WOW-FM, 833-649-6936, 833-649-6936. See what you can come up with as the answer to that question could get you $100 in free groceries. Let It Rain, Amanda Marshall, WOW-FM.

0: filed nomination papers for the Quinte West municipal election. Spencer Hutchison and Leslie Roseblade have both entered the race for councillor in Ward 1 Trenton. Both candidates filed their papers on August 10th. The deadline for candidates to file is Friday, August 21st at 2 p.m., with the full list of certified candidates expected to be released August 24th. Drivers in Quinte West should be aware of a temporary road closure this weekend. Couch Crescent will be closed to through traffic on Saturday and Sunday from 7 in the morning till 7 at night for the annual Quinte West House League soccer tournament. The closure affects Couch Crescent between Bay Street and the Trenton Skate Park, although local access will be maintained on both sides. A Trenton dealership is collecting school supplies this week to help local students get ready for the new school year. Lange and Fetter Motors is hosting a Backpacks for Success donation drive in support of United Way Hastings and Prince Edward. New supplies, including pencils, notebooks, binders, glue sticks, and pencil crayons, can be dropped off at the dealership on Dundas Street East through Friday. More than 1,100 students are expected to receive backpacks through the program this year. The Campbellford Fair is giving one volunteer a chance to represent the community well beyond the fairgrounds. Avery Kurse is this year's Campbellford Fair ambassador, helping hand out awards, speak with visitors, and take part in activities throughout the weekend. Kurse says the role comes from years of getting involved in the community.
1: I'm a very big part of our community. I've contributed to planning our Relay for Life that's happened in this community. I've been on student council during my high school career. Just stuff like that. Basically, just helping out wherever I can and volunteering.
0: Kurse will represent Campbellford at the Ontario Association of Agricultural Societies convention and compete at the CNE next summer. In sports, it was the Jays over the Boston Red Sox 5-3. And in other Jays news, pitcher Trey Yesavage underwent surgery yesterday for a minor knee injury. The team is still hopeful he'll return before the end of the season. I'm Richard Evans with the news that keeps you connected to where you live. Northumberland's three-day weather next.
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7: This is WOW Weather.
0: Sunny this morning, then a mix of sun and cloud with a 30% chance of showers this afternoon. A risk of thunderstorms. A high of 26 will feel like 31 with the Humidex. For tonight, partly cloudy. A 30% chance of showers this evening. Thunderstorms remaining in the region. A low of 16. For Thursday, a mix of sun and cloud with a 40% chance of showers. A high of 26. And for Friday, a return to sunshine and a high of 25. Right now it's 16 degrees. 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

FM and Pat Benatar for your Wednesday. Bill Porter, Wow Mornings. It is the 12th of August. Myth or Truth later this morning, and we're talking time zones with Jordan Mercier. Plus, at 8 o'clock, don't forget, a PIN code, free gas or groceries for an entire year could be yours. We'll get into one of Bill's

FM. Fun, fun, fun. Just great songs. And hopefully you're having a fun summer. It's Bill Porter, Wow Mornings. Time to look at another one of Bill's ridiculously local events. And this should be a ton of fun coming up on Saturday. Talking about Presqu'ile Petpalooza at Memorial Park. Saturday between 10 and 2. Make sure to look for Brandon and Jerry. They will both be live on location. Please go over and say hi and hang out. It's going to be a great day. Hosted by Presqu'ile Animal Hospital. It's a day filled with pet contests, pet-related vendors, rescue organizations, and more. You can also meet the vet team and celebrate, of course, our furry friends. That's what it's all about. And I love this. Caricature artists will be doing pet sketches. Wouldn't that be fun to take home? Absolutely. The Sniffery is hosting a sniff path, and there'll be a scavenger hunt through Proctor Park as well. And that's actually on right now, so you don't have to wait until Saturday to get in on that. More details are on the Presqu'ile Animal Hospital Facebook page. You can also find details on our website. 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And of course, if there's an event that you'd like me to chat about right here on Wow Mornings, get me those details the same way. 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Absolutely free to do.

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1: 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Just click the 48 in the newsroom. I'm Brandon Rushton, and that's what's happening around town.
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6: This is WOW Weather.
7: Sunny this morning, then a mix of sun and cloud with a 30% chance of showers this afternoon. The risk of thunderstorms, a high of 26, will feel like 31 with the Humidex. For tonight, partly cloudy, a 30% chance of showers this evening. Thunderstorms remaining in the region, a low of 16. For Thursday, a mix of sun and cloud with a 40% chance of showers, a high of 26. And for Friday, a return to sunshine and a high of 25.
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FM, Crimson and Clover. It's Bill Porter, Wow Mornings, and your 1 versus 100 question. 30% of people have been late to a meeting because of this. I'll give you a hint. It has to do with a liquid. 833-649-6936, 833-OWOW-FM to make your guess. Lauryn Hill, Can't Take My Eyes Off of You on Wow.

0: Just great songs here on WOW Mornings for your midweek Wednesday. Jordan Mercier so far 2 for 2 right here on Myth or Truth, and we're ready to do it again. Jordan, are you ready?
1: I am ready.
0: All right. Myth or Truth. China should be split into 5 time zones.
1: Oh, wow. 5 time zones. It is a big country. There's no doubt about it.
0: How many do we have here? Let's think about this, right? So we've got we've got almost 5 here if we don't have 5.
1: Yeah, I think we even have more. I think we've got Pacific, we've got Mountain, we've got Central, Atlantic, Newfoundland. That's sort of the one that you're kind of pointing to that has
0: like
1: kind
0: the
1: of
0: Maritime
1: its own.
0: Time. Yeah.
1: Obviously, Eastern, that's where we are.
0: Sure.
1: Yeah, so we've got a whole bunch. Now, we are bigger than China, but not by much. So all of that information, I'm going to say this is true.
0: Nice. 3 for 3 this week. Yes, China should be split into 5 time zones, but check this out. They're not. And apparently it causes mayhem on the daily. Since 1949, the entire country has been on the same time zone for what they call national unity. And basically what this creates, Jordan, is some crazy time changes at its borders. So everything's fine within China. Right. But then as soon as you leave China, for example, one of its borders is with Afghanistan. When you cross over, there's immediately a 3.5 hour time difference just by crossing over the border. It just changes like that. 3.5 hours. Could you imagine if that was going on here? Like, do you think the time zones are important here in Canada? I know for sporting events and stuff, it certainly messes things up sometimes, right?
1: Yeah, no doubt. And I know there's a lot of conversation about daylight saving time and sort of changing the clocks and all this, but I think time zones based on the rest of the world serve a pretty important purpose. Although I give credit to the Chinese for always thinking a little bit outside the box on these things.
0: Totally. So all their people are happy until they have to leave the country. And maybe that's part of the thought process as well.
1: Exactly.
0: Anyway, myth or truth, Jordan is 3 for 3. We'll do it again tomorrow morning right here on WOW Mornings.

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1: Miracle Treat Day is getting a very local touch this year, with Northumberland families helping show exactly where the support can go. Sarah Whitefield is working with the local Dairy Queen to highlight children from the area who have received care at SickKids, sharing their stories through before and after photos at the store.
2: We're making it a community event like I always do, of course, but we are actually doing, we've reached out, or I am reaching out to local Northumberland parents whose kids have been part of SickKids, and we are now doing before and after photos of local Northumberland families who have been to SickKids, so people can actually see how much the event actually impacts Northumberland County as a whole.
1: It's a simple way to put local faces to an important cause and maybe give families stopping in for a blizzard a little reminder of the difference their support can make right here in Northumberland.
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6: This is Wow Weather.
7: Sunny this morning, then a mix of sun and cloud with a 30% chance of showers this afternoon. The risk of thunderstorms, a high of 26, will feel like 31 with the humidex. For tonight, partly cloudy, a 30% chance of showers this evening. Thunderstorms remaining in the region, a low of 16. For Thursday, a mix of sun and cloud with a 40% chance of showers, a high of 26. And for Friday, a return to sunshine and a high of 25.
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for your Wednesday, Bill Porter, Wow Mornings, your 1 versus 100 question. Let's see how you did today. By the way, yesterday was fantastic. So many correct answers yesterday. Love it. So close to giving away $100 in free groceries. As soon as we get 100 correct answers, we're going to do that. That's what the whole 1 versus 100 thing is all about. All right, so let's see. Maybe we can add a few more to the pile today. If you get the answer correctly, I put you in the draw. And as soon as we hit 100, $100 in free groceries to somebody out of that. You got a 1 in 100 chance. Somebody out of that 100 people is going to win. All right, so today's question. How did we do? 30% of people have been late to a meeting because of this. I thought right away it's because they couldn't find their keys. Most times when I'm late for something, it's because I can't find my keys. It's the worst feeling. You time everything out perfectly. You go to walk out the front door. Can't find your keys. Throws the whole schedule off, right? It's annoying, for sure. Not the correct answer. We got the clue that it has to do with a liquid. So maybe because someone spilt something on themselves, they had to change. You know, you don't want to be embarrassed in the meeting with a big stain on your clothing. Not the correct answer either. 30% of people have been late to a meeting because they were getting their favorite coffee. Getting their favorite coffee. Yep, don't care that I'm late. Had to stop. Needed a coffee. And I get it. If you're going to sit through a boring meeting, you definitely need a beverage, don't you? Absolutely. Absolutely. And maybe if the meeting is after 12, you're going to sneak something in a Stanley or something like that. Not saying I've ever done it, but I've heard it's been done. Chilliwack, Wow FM, here's California Girl.

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4: Good morning. Sunny this morning, then a mix of sun and cloud with a 40% chance of showers this afternoon with a risk of thunderstorms. A high of 26 will feel like 31 with the Humidex. I'm Richard Evans. Here's what's happening in Northumberland and Quinte West. The race for Quinte West Council continues to grow with two new candidates filing nomination papers. Spencer Hutchison and Leslie Roseblade are both running for councillor in Ward 1 Trenton. Their nominations were filed August 10th. Candidates have until 2 p.m. on August 21st to submit their nomination papers ahead of the October 26th municipal election. Couch Crescent and Quinte West will be closed to through traffic this weekend for the annual Quinte West House League Soccer Tournament. The closure runs Saturday and Sunday from 7 to 7 p.m. between Bay Street and the Trenton Skate Park. The road will remain accessible from both Bay Street and Ontario Street, with through traffic allowed outside the closure hours. You can help a local student start the school year with the supplies they need. Land

0: favorite parts is simply being around the animals.
1: I have two friends that live close to a farm, and whenever I'm down at the farm, I see them. You get to see all the cows and help feed them.
0: Lynn says she's already thinking about a future on the farm, and her mother, Rebecca Carberry, says the program gives kids a chance to try something new in a fun environment. In sports in Major League Baseball, the Jays beat the Bo Sox 5-3. Blue Jays pitcher Trey Yosavage underwent surgery yesterday for a minor knee injury. However, the team is still hopeful he'll return before the end of the 2026 season. I'm Richard Evans with the news that keeps you connected to where you live. Northumberland's three-day weather next.
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12: This is WOW Weather.
0: Sunny this morning, then a mix of sun and cloud with a 30% chance of showers this afternoon, a risk of thunderstorms, a high of 26 will feel like 31 with the Humidex. For tonight, partly cloudy, a 30% chance of showers this evening, thunderstorms remaining in the region, a low of 16. For Thursday, a mix of sun and cloud with a 40% chance of showers, a high of 26. And for Friday, return to sunshine and a high of 25. Right now it's 16 degrees. 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
13: 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Wow.

enjoy just great songs to get your Wednesday underway. I'm Bill Porter. It's Wow Mornings. The Beatles just about involved with Lord of the Rings. I'll tell you more coming up. I want to hold your hand on Wow.

And the Beatles, I Want to Hold Your Hand. It's Bill Porter, Wow Mornings. And how wow is this? The Beatles, almost involved in Lord of the Rings. Yeah, they were once in talks to star in a Lord of the Rings movie. Could you imagine? Paul as Frodo, Ringo as Sam, George as Gandalf, and John as Gollum. They even approached Stanley Kubrick to direct, but I guess Tolkien nixed the project, so it never happened. But how wild would that have been to have the Beatles as the stars of Lord of the Rings? I never saw that one coming. Great Big C, turn this one up.

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1: 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Just click the 48 in the newsroom. I'm Brandon Rushton, and that's what's happening around town.
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6: This is WOW Weather.
7: Sunny this morning, then a mix of sun and cloud with a 40% chance of showers this afternoon. Risk of thunderstorms, a high of 26, will feel like 31 with the Humidex. For tonight, partly cloudy, a 40% chance of showers this evening, thunderstorms remaining in the region. Fog patches developing near midnight, a low of 16. For Thursday, a mix of sun and cloud, a 30% chance of showers in the afternoon, a high of 26, feeling like 32. And for Friday, sunny skies and a high of 25.

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0: Well, mornings, just great songs, and Bill and Jordan, too. Thank you for joining us this morning. The week seems to be moving along fairly nicely this week, which is good, and we're getting into another round of stats and facts here. Jordan, how many hours would you say in a week you spend driving your kids around places?
1: A lot more than I probably realize.
0: Totally. I'm going to say that's probably true, too. Like, would it be, you know, a couple hours a day times 7 days or more or less?
1: Yeah, you're probably looking at 10 to 15 hours of just going different places, whether it's activities or recreation or school or camps, for sure.
0: So here's the stat. A new survey of parents found that simply driving their kids around, like to and from school, activities, appointments, that sort of stuff, takes up an average per year of 6,858 minutes.
1: Whew.
0: That's a lot of minutes.
1: I can believe it. There's a lot that you probably don't even think of off the top of your head, but it wherever you're, it always seems like whatever you're doing, the kids are in the back and you're going somewhere because especially on weekends, like you need to figure out activities, right?
0: So here's the question. When kids go back to school, do you feel like your plate gets, you know, a little less crowded, or do you feel like there's more put on your plate because back to school is now in effect?
1: I kind of, in a weird way, feel like my schedule gets busier in September, October, because that's also the launch of a lot of like sports seasons and stuff.
0: Yeah.
1: And then all of a sudden it's like, oh, the piano teacher's back in the mix after summer break. So now you've got that on a night, and then you've got, you know, hockey maybe starting. Like, I feel like definitely there's a bump there where it gets a lot busier in those weeks. I could be alone on that, but that's just kind of my experience.
0: You're absolutely not, Jordan. 77% of parents say the back to school season makes life feel more hectic. And as somebody that's not a parent, I would have thought the opposite. I would have thought, oh, kids are back in school, right? Now they're tied up somewhere between, you know, 8:30 and 3:30 or whatever the school day is. But apparently that's not the case at all.
1: No, no. As I said, I think there's just a lot of people like programming that takes a break for the summer that all of a sudden ratchets it up in September.
0: Absolutely. All right. Well, the countdown is on to back to school. Maybe you're feeling stressed. Maybe you're feeling good about it. Those are the facts this morning here on Wow Mornings. Just great songs for your Wednesday.

0: Mornings with Bill Porter, 100.9. 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
1: Sometimes giving back comes full circle. And for Sarah Whitefield, Miracle Treat Day is a pretty personal example of that. Sarah spent much of her infancy at SickKids and Children's Hospital in London before receiving a multi-organ transplant nearly three decades later. She's helping raise money for the hospitals that helped give her a second chance.
2: These two hospitals basically were the two that took care of me. So why not have the time to help give back with two hospitals that took the time, took their energy for all kids, not just me, and take care and help us survive and thrive and stuff like that.
1: For Sarah, grabbing a blizzard on Miracle Treat Day isn't just a sweet treat. It's a chance to help other kids and families get the same kind of care she received.
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7: This is WOW Weather.
8: Sunny this morning, then a mix of sun and cloud with a 40% chance of showers this afternoon. Risk of thunderstorms, a high of 26, will feel like 31 with the humidex. For tonight, partly cloudy, a 40% chance of showers this evening, thunderstorms remaining in the region. Fog patches developing near midnight, a low of 16. For Thursday, a mix of sun and cloud, a 30% chance of showers in the afternoon, a high of 26, feeling like 32. And for Friday, sunny skies and a high of 25.
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0: Just great songs here on Wow FM, getting your Wednesday underway. It's Bill Porter and Jordan Mercier. Wow Mornings, we're keeping our eye on it. Jordan, have you ever thought about running for any type of municipal election position?
1: Well, I'll tell you, there's a school board trustee campaign in my near future. How about that?
0: You think
1: that
0: so? Okay. Okay. All right. You're still going to hang with me, though, once in a while, right?
1: I'll still hang with you. You know what? It's something that I commend anyone who wants to put their name forward. I'm just not sure for me personally it's worth the headache a lot of times. But there's an important deadline coming up, because for those looking to run for public office this year as nominations to become mayor, city council, school board trustee, they're going to close on August the 21st. So those looking to become a candidate must file their nomination paperwork with the city clerk by the deadline, and can only raise and spend money on campaigns after the paperwork has been filed. So
0: gotcha.
1: Circle August the 21st. It's a big one for those wanting to do their civic duty.
0: And, of course, we can look forward to a municipal election coming up later this year.
1: Yeah, in October, big one. A lot of the early voting begins sort of the week of the 14th of October. And then October the 26th, boy, it's going to be here before you know it.
0: Awesome. Well, we're keeping our eye on it, and we will keep you posted on that here on Wow Mornings. It's

Porter, WOW Mornings. Coming in the spring, a celebrity edition of The Voice. Joe Jonas, Queen Latifah, and Riley Green all lined up as coaches. Kiki Palmer will be the host. No word yet, though, on the contestants. That'll be something to talk about.

FM. Just great songs for your Wednesday workday. And Bill Porter, too. And a big win for the Toronto Blue Jays last night. Still lots of season left. You could be off to see the Jays. Plus $500 in spending money and a new barbecue, too. 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Details.

Wow, FM, headpins, don't it make you feel, yes, don't it make you feel good hearing all these songs on the radio you haven't heard in a long time? That's what it's all about, just great songs for your Wednesday workday. And Bill Porter, too, and I think at some point we've all used the expression, they don't make them like they used to, and it's true, especially for things like appliances around your home. However, a company went in search of the oldest working air conditioner. They held a contest, and they found one that has been cooling the air for more than half a century. How wild is this? It belongs to 95-year-old Lois Kemp of Pickering. She says the unit was installed back in 1974. That's right, 52 years ago, she entered a lottery, you might have remembered this, to raise funds to help pay for the building of the Olympic Stadium in Montreal, and her ticket won her $1,000. And she used some of those winnings to buy an air conditioner unit made by a company called Fetters. Never heard of this company, to be honest. Maybe you have. She was just a teenager when it was installed, according to Lois's son, Steve Kemp. He grew up in the family home. Obviously, Lois wasn't a teenager at the time. I mean, she's 95 now. But Steve was, and after all these years, the unit is still going strong. It never caused a problem over the past five decades. You know, they make sure that it's covered in winter, always cleaned in the spring. They make sure it's running top notch. And 52 years later, it still is. Isn't that awesome? Is there an object in your home that is 50 plus years old that you still use on a regular basis that you can't believe is still going strong, but you would never think about replacing it? Because you know that whatever you replace it with, you'll not get another 50 plus years out of. Let me know. Text line is open. 833-OH-WOW-FM, 833-649-6936. 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
1: The race for Quinte West Council continues to grow with two new candidates filing nomination papers. Spencer Hutchison and Leslie Roseblade are both running for councillor in Ward 1 Trenton. Couch Crescent and Quinte West will be closed through traffic this weekend for the annual Quinte West House League soccer tournament. The road will remain accessible from both Bay Street and Ontario Street with through traffic allowed outside the closure hours. I'm Richard Evans. Everything that matters in Northumberland and Quinte West, you'll hear it here on 100.9 WOW FM. See it at brightontoday.ca.
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9: This is WOW Weather.
1: Sunny this morning, then a mix of sun and cloud with a 40% chance of showers this afternoon. Risk of thunderstorms, a high of 26, will feel like 31 with the Humidex. For tonight, partly cloudy, a 40% chance of showers this evening, thunderstorms remaining in the region. Fog patches developing near midnight, a low of 16. For Thursday, a mix of sun and cloud, a 30% chance of showers in the afternoon, a high of 26, feeling like 32. And for Friday, sunny skies and a high of 25.
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And Bill Porter, too, for your Wednesday workday, reminding you that you can listen to us anytime from anywhere. 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

just great songs. Wow FM for your workday, lovers in a dangerous time. Bruce Coburn and Bill Porter, too. Have you ever wondered why? Remember when you used to walk into a department store and you'd just get hit with a bunch of different perfume and cologne smells? Why did they always put that stuff right at the entrance to the store? Well, apparently, it was to cover the smell of horse manure and car exhaust from the streets. Yeah, they did this way back in the day, and the tradition just sort of carried on. I had no idea.

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playing just great songs, 100.9 Wow FM. It's BK, Brighton Concerts in the Park. I hate to say it, there's just a few weeks left for not only Concerts in the Park, but also for summer. I hate to say that. School season creeping up on us, but tonight, the Plowboys will be taking the stage, and for the remaining lineup of entertainment, we've got the full list of musicians at brightontoday.ca. And playing just great songs, the Eurythmics, Here Comes the Rain Again. It's BK on 100.9

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1: 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I'm Richard Evans. 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
9: This is WOW Weather.
1: Sunny this morning, then a mix of sun and cloud with a 40% chance of showers this afternoon. Risk of thunderstorms, a high of 26, will feel like 31 with the Humidex. For tonight, partly cloudy, a 40% chance of showers this evening, thunderstorms remaining in the region. Fog patches developing near midnight, a low of 16. For Thursday, a mix of sun and cloud, a 30% chance of showers in the afternoon, a high of 26, feeling like 32. And for Friday, sunny skies and a high of 25.

Playing just great songs. This is Wow FM. I'm BK. You know, you could call me immature, but I still love to have my window down and let my arm hang out down the side of the door while cranking this song, driving 5 kilometers under the speed limit.

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0: August the 12th, a special day to celebrate all the middle children out there, which your parents completely forgot about. Number two. Men say sunglasses pushed up on top of a woman's head makes them more attractive. Ladies, I don't get it either, but also fact. Number three. Goldfish are going gluten-free. And just to clarify, I mean the crackers. Pepperidge Farm is launching its first certified gluten-free goldfish crackers this November after years of requests. Apparently, it was the most requested snack in the company's history. Next week, Goldfish will announce they've started doing CrossFit. That's three things. I'm BK, playing just great songs on Wow.

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Is that a nervous twitch, or is this just an irresistible toe tapper from Cheap Trick? I want you to want me. It's BK. We're playing Just Great Songs on 100.9 Wow FM.

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And the original Vague Post, Carly Simon, You're So Vain. It's BK. We're playing just great songs here on Wow FM.

playing just great songs. 100.9 Wow FM. Pet Palooza is a day of pet contests, pet-related vendors, rescue organizations. It's a great little get-together, especially if you've been looking to get a caricature art done of your pet. 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This Saturday, Memorial Park in Brighton. And we continue to play great songs. It's BK on 100.9 Wow FM.

0: from the BrightonToday.ca newsroom. 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
1: The race for Quinte West Council continues to grow with two new candidates filing nomination papers. Spencer Hutchison and Leslie Roseblade are both running for councillor in Ward 1 Trenton. Couch Crescent and Quinte West will be closed to through traffic this weekend for the annual Quinte West House League soccer tournament. The road will remain accessible from both Bay Street and Ontario Street with through traffic allowed outside the closure hours. I'm Richard Evans. Everything that matters in Northumberland and Quinte West, you'll hear it here on 100.9 WOW FM. 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
8: This is WOW Weather.
1: Sunny this morning, then a mix of sun and cloud with a 40% chance of showers this afternoon. Risk of thunderstorms, a high of 26, will feel like 31 with the humidex. For tonight, partly cloudy, a 40% chance of showers this evening, thunderstorms remaining in the region. Fog patches developing near midnight, a low of 16. For Thursday, a mix of sun and cloud, a 30% chance of showers in the afternoon, a high of 26, feeling like 32. And for Friday, sunny skies and a high of 25.
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1: BK presents statistics that aren't really useful, but are kind of fun anyway.
2: 45% of travelers admit they'll avoid going places they can't pronounce. And the top place people avoid? Reykjavik, Iceland. And yeah, that sure is a mouthful, but imagine missing out on one of the most beautiful places on earth because you're afraid you'll butcher the name at the airport. Statistics that aren't really useful, still kind of fun anyways. I'm BK, playing just great songs on Wow

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playing just great songs, 100.9 Wow FM, and diving headfirst into a relationship and ignoring all of the red flags, and I do mean all of them. We've all been there. It's BK, Can't Stop Loving You, Van Halen, and we're playing just great songs on Wow.

0: Good afternoon, I'm John Brenner. Showers and a thunderstorm are possible this afternoon and early this evening. Here's what's happening in Northumberland and Quinte West. 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
1: Why not have the time to help give back with two hospitals that took the time, took their energy for all kids, not just me, and take care and help us survive and thrive?
0: Whitfield will be meeting families and supporters during tomorrow's event. Coburg Mayor Lucas Cleveland made a bold move. Our Bob Perot brings us up to date.
2: Mayor Cleveland has handed over nearly all of the strong mayor powers he can legally delegate in a move that surprised many. It comes just a day after he filed

0: Chiefs. Peterborough advanced to play Six Nations, last year's Man Cup winners, after defeating Oakville Rock last night to win that best-of-five playoff run in four. The Blue Jays are home tonight against the Boston Red Sox as Toronto tries to salvage their regular season and possibly scratch out a wild-card playoff slot. In the WNBA tonight, the Toronto Tempo play the Wings in Dallas. I'm John Brenner with the news that keeps you connected to where you live. Northumberland and Quinty West's three-day weather is next.
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6: This is Wow Weather.
0: Windy with showers possible this afternoon and evening. The risk of a thunderstorm. Fog patches overnight, the low 16. A mix of sun and cloud tomorrow with a chance of afternoon showers and the risk of a thunderstorm. Thursday's high 26, 32 Humidex. Sunny Friday and Saturday, the high 25 both days. Right now it's 23.
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6: This is WOW Weather.
7: Windy with showers possible this afternoon and evening. The risk of a thunderstorm. Fog patches overnight, the low 16. A mix of sun and cloud tomorrow with a chance of afternoon showers and the risk of a thunderstorm. Thursday's high 26, 32 Humidex. Sunny Friday and Saturday, the high 25 both days. 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

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It's all coming back to me now. Celine Dion and BK playing just great songs. 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The word

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And let's turn the office into a roller rink. What the heck? It's lunch hour. BK and Dead or Alive, Spin Me Right Round. We're playing just great songs on WOW.

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It's BK and an entire generation of people named Roxanne have a love-hate relationship with this song, The Police. We're playing just great songs here on WOW FM.

playing just great songs, 100.9 Wow FM, and this weekend, Movies in the Park, Days of Thunder. Man, what a classic with Tom Cruise. 8:45 p.m., of course, it has to get dark on Saturday, but free admission. And there is a rain date as well for August the 22nd if the weather doesn't pan out. We've got more at brightontoday.ca, Movies in the Park. And Phil Collins playing just great songs. This is Wow.

0: make a difference in the life of a young person. We'll also have the latest on a back-to-school supply drive in Northumberland and Quinte West. From our community calendar, tonight at 6:30, the Plowboys are on stage at Memorial Park for Concerts in the Park.
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0: Windy with showers possible this afternoon and evening, the risk of a thunderstorm. Fog patches overnight, the low 16. A mix of sun and cloud tomorrow with a chance of afternoon showers and the risk of a thunderstorm. Thursday's high 26, 32 Humidex. Sunny Friday and Saturday, the high 25 both days. 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

playing just great songs on Wow FM. We had a text at 1-833-0-WOW-FM. They simply said, impress me. Okay. It's BK, Rufus, and Chaka Khan. Tell me something good. We're playing just great songs on Wow.

0: thing number one.
1: It's Middle Child Day. August the 12th, a special day to celebrate all the middle children out there, which your parents completely forgot about. Number two, men say sunglasses pushed up on top of a woman's head makes them more attractive. Ladies, I don't get it either, but also fact. Number three, goldfish are going gluten-free. And just to clarify, I mean the crackers. Pepperidge Farm is launching its first certified gluten-free goldfish crackers this November after years of requests. Apparently, it was the most requested snack in the company's history. Next week, goldfish will announce they've started doing CrossFit. That's three things. I'm BK, playing just great songs on WOW FM.
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It's BK

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1: We hope to have details later this afternoon on MPP and Labor Minister David Piccini's scheduled afternoon announcement. You'll also hear from a young person urging you to support tomorrow's Dairy Queen Miracle Treat campaign. 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From our community calendar, this Saturday night at Memorial Park in Brighton, there's a free screening of the movie Days of Thunder.
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6: This is WOW Weather.
1: Windy with showers possible this afternoon and evening, the risk of a thunderstorm. Fog patches overnight, the low 16. A mix of sun and cloud tomorrow with a chance of afternoon showers and the risk of a thunderstorm. Thursday's high 26, 32 Humidex. Sunny Friday and Saturday, the high 25 both days. 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

morning, just great songs. 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The anticipation of waiting for the truth before you make a move. Till I hear it from you. Gin Blossoms, we're playing just great songs on Wow.

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1: 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Reykjavik, Iceland. And yeah, that sure is a mouthful, but imagine missing out on one of the most beautiful places on earth because you're afraid you'll butcher the name at the airport. Statistics that aren't really useful, still kind of fun anyways. I'm BK, playing just great songs on WOW FM.

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playing just great songs. 100.9 Wow FM. It's BK. The Milkman set to take over after 3 o'clock. Wednesday, almost in the books. With John Mellencamp's Small Town. We're playing just great songs on 100.9.

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100.9 Wow FM and the Milkman checking in. And thanks to the Brighton Public Library hosting York yesterday. He popped in. The joy of discovery, the power of connection. It's also one of the many places you can enter our Summer is for Radio contest. Up for grabs, a brand new barbecue. 4 tickets to see the Blue Jays and $500 in spending cash. Our winner will be randomly selected and announced right here August 24th. If you want more information, come see us online, brightontoday.ca. And oh my goodness, yes, that is the Daz Band. Let it whip!

0: from the BrightonToday.ca newsroom. Here's what you need to know.
1: This afternoon at 4, 5, and 6, you'll hear about tomorrow's Miracle Treat Day and your chance to make a difference in the life of a young person. We'll also have the latest on a back-to-school supply drive in Northumberland and Quinte West. 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
6: This is WOW Weather.
1: Windy with showers possible this afternoon and evening. The risk of a thunderstorm. Fog patches overnight, the low 16. A mix of sun and cloud tomorrow with a chance of afternoon showers and the risk of a thunderstorm. Thursday's high 26, 32 Humidex. Sunny Friday and Saturday, the high 25 both days. 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

0: just great songs. It's Wow FM, the Milkman Inn, on this National Milkman Day today. It's an actual day on the calendar, by the way.
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0: But that's not all that today is. Today is also Vinyl Record Day. Got this from your collection of 45s, in fact. Shocking Blue, Venus. Just great songs. Wow.

just great songs. It's Wow FM and the Milkman as you get out of the office, start to head home, and suddenly the music just changes the whole way you're breathing, the whole way you're just feeling about this day. And if you look at yourself in the rearview mirror right now, you'll notice something. You're smiling as this song comes on. What a feeling it is to make that happen for you. Bruce Hornsby in the Range, The Way It Is. Just great songs.

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You could have a soggy doggy today. There are some showers in the forecast. 100% chance of just great songs here for you always. Did we blow your mind again? I knew it. Enigma, Return to Innocence, 100.9 Wow FM.

0: high risk of showers and a low of 16. Here's what's happening in Northumberland and Quincy West. Impaired driving was a major focus for Northumberland OPP during several recent investigations. Police say drivers were charged in Cramie, Port Hope, and Alnwick-Haldimand, including one case where breath samples were nearly three times the legal limit. Officers also investigated dangerous driving and property damage in separate incidences. The charges remain before the courts. No one was home when fire destroyed a resident north of Campbellford Monday afternoon. Trent Hills firefighters responded to Healy Falls Drive just before 4. The fire began in a garage before spreading into the attached house. Despite the response from crews, the house could not be saved. Officers have not yet confirmed what caused the blaze. A person has been taken to Trenton Memorial Hospital following an incident on Highway 2 between Colburn and Brighton. The incident happened Tuesday evening near Fiddick Road. Information provided to us indicates it began as a reported mental health-related call involving a man walking into traffic. There are unconfirmed reports the man may have been carrying a machete or another type of knife. There is no word yet on the person's condition or what led to the incident. Miracle Tree Day is tomorrow at participating Dairy Queen locations. Proceeds from every Blizzard treat sold will support Children's Miracle Network and Sick Kids Hospital. Multiple organ transplant recipient Sarah Whitefield spent much of her first year in specialized hospital care.
1: Why not have the time to help give back with two hospitals that took the time, took their energy for all kids, not just me, and take care and help us survive and thrive.
0: A face painter will be on site from 3 to 9 p.m. with Whitefield meeting families and supporters during the event. In sports, up next in Major Series Lacrosse, the finals featuring the Lakers and Chiefs. Peterborough advanced to play Six Nations, last year's Man Cup winners after defeating Oakville Rock last night to win the best of five playoff run in 4. The Blue Jays are home tonight against the Boston Red Sox, and in the WNBA tonight, the Toronto Tempo play the Wings in Dallas. I'm Brendan Rushton with the news that keeps you connected to where you live. Northumberland's three-day weather is next.
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3: Tonight, the skies will be partly cloudy with a high chance of showers early this evening with a risk of a thunderstorm and a low of 16. Tomorrow, we are looking at a mix of sun and clouds with a slight chance of showers in the afternoon and a risk of a thunderstorm. We'll be looking at a high of 26 and a humidex of 32. And on Friday, we've got sunny skies and a high of 25.

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13: Tonight, the skies will be partly cloudy with a high chance of showers early this evening with a risk of a thunderstorm and a low of 16. Tomorrow, we are looking at a mix of sun and clouds with a slight chance of showers in the afternoon and a risk of a thunderstorm. We'll be looking at a high of 26 and a humidex of 32. And on Friday, we've got sunny skies and a high of 25.

poor volume knob of yours is going to need a Band-Aid soon. The way you just keep punching it and twisting it. Up we go again. Just great songs. The Milkman delivering Paul Simon on Wow FM.

awesome day today. You picked exactly the right outfit. You got a couple of compliments on that. That had to feel good. Look at you. You're already gone from work. Way ahead of everybody else as it pertains to traffic. You got first dibs on all the good stuff at the grocery store. You even had a moment to pop into the LCBO and your favorite wine was on sale. And now, in the palm of your hand, you are holding what feels like a sure-fired winner for tonight's 649 draw, and I sure hope it is. And just when you thought this day cannot get any better, it did. The moment Mike and Mechanics came on your radio. All I need is a miracle. All you really need? Just great.

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100.9 Wow FM. It's as if we've raided the cooler you've got there beside you on the patio on this humid day. Sodas, serving us some taco, putting on the Ritz. Just great song.

0: local news.
1: Good evening. We have a high risk of showers and a low of 16. Here's what's happening in Northumberland and Quincy West. Northumberland OPP laid several charges against unrelated incidences across the region, including dangerous driving, impaired driving, and mischief. One Campbellford area investigation involved reports of dangerous driving, property damage, and a collision before an arrest. Police also handled impaired driving cases in several communities. None of the charges have been proven in court. A home south of Campbellford has been destroyed after a garage fire spread into the house. Trent Hills firefighters were called to Healy Falls Drive just before 4 Monday afternoon. Fire Chief Sean Jameson says nobody was home when the fire started. Crews battled the blaze, but the residents suffered extensive damage. The cause remains under investigation. Emergency crews responded to an incident on Highway 2 between Coburn and Brighton yesterday evening. A person was taken to Trenton Memorial Hospital. Information provided to us says the incident began as a mental health-related call involving a male pedestrian reportedly walking into traffic. There are reports he may have been carrying a machete or some type of knife, though that detail has not been independently confirmed. We're awaiting more information from police. This year's Miracle Treat Day at Dairy Queen will give customers a closer look at the families helped by children's hospitals. Transplant recipient Sarah Whitefield is helping coordinate a special display.
2: We came up with the idea, why not try and tie in Northumberland County kids who have been to SickKids to A, make it more local, but then people see the impact that it actually does touch Northumberland County.
1: Before and after photographs of local patients, past and present, will be placed behind the counter at the local Dairy Queen. Proceeds from Blizzard Treats sold Thursday will support Children's Miracle Network and SickKids Hospital, helping young patients receive specialized care. In sports, up next in Major Series Lacrosse, the finals featuring the Lakers and Chiefs. Peterborough advanced to play Six Nations, last year's Man Cup winners, after defeating Oakville Rock last night to win the best of five playoff run in four. The Blue Jays are home tonight against the Boston Red Sox, and in the WNBA tonight, the Toronto Tempo play the Wings in Dallas. I'm Brendan Rushton with the news that keeps you connected to where you live. Northumberland's three-day weather is next.
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11: Canada's S&P TSX Composite reached another record high today, helped by gains in mining and financial stocks. The S&P TSX Composite Index was up 186 points at 36,662. In New York, the Dow Jones Industrial Average was down 22 points at 53,770. The S&P 500 index rose 20 points to 7,748, while the NASDAQ composite was also up 143 points at 26,588. The Canadian dollar traded for 71.72 cents U.S. after closing at 71.81 cents U.S. on Tuesday. The crude oil contract was down 32 cents at $82.88 per barrel, and the gold contract was up $25.70 at $4,466.80 an ounce. Your wow weather is coming up.
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4: So, Dad, why is it important to keep your car well maintained?
0: 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You need to stay on top of maintenance, oil changes, two brake inspections.

0: Tomorrow, we are looking at a mix of sun and clouds with a slight chance of showers in the afternoon and a risk of a thunderstorm. We'll be looking at a high of 26 and a humidex of 32. And on Friday, we've got sunny skies and a high of 25.
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that's got to be some kind of new Guinness World Record. You got to your car, got that jacket hung up in the back seat, tie off, top button undid, and now you've revealed your true identity, of course. Lip-syncing superstar. Singing along with the Steve Miller Band. Rocking me. Let's get you home. Just great songs. The Milkman Delivers.

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6: Tonight, the skies will be partly cloudy with a high chance of showers early this evening with a risk of a thunderstorm and a low of 16. Tomorrow, we are looking at a mix of sun and clouds with a slight chance of showers in the afternoon and a risk of a thunderstorm. We'll be looking at a high of 26 and a humidex of 32. And on Friday, we've got sunny skies and a high of 25.
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Yeah, you've kind of lost count, haven't you? Here comes another one anyway. One of those wait, what moments? Just great songs. 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

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No, of course not. 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

That could happen, by the way. Forecast does have some showers in it for this afternoon and this evening. So, yeah, someone could be stealing your sunshine. But it's not all doom and gloom. Oh, no. I have very good news. If it rains, why not dance in it? Just great songs to do that to.

0: afternoon. High risk of showers and a low of 16. Here's what's happening in Northumberland and Quincy West. Impaired driving was a major focus for Northumberland OPP during several recent investigations. Police say drivers were charged in Cramie, Port Hope, and Alnwick Haldimand, including one case where breath samples were nearly three times the legal limit. Officers also investigated dangerous driving and property damage in separate incidences. The charges remain before the courts. No one was home when fire destroyed a resident north of Campbellford Monday afternoon. Trent Hills firefighters responded to Healy Falls Drive just before 4. The fire began in a garage before spreading into the attached house. Despite the response from crews, the house could not be saved. Officers have not yet confirmed what caused the blaze. A person has been taken to Trenton Memorial Hospital following an incident on Highway 2 between Colburn and Brighton. The incident happened Tuesday evening near Fiddick Road. Information provided to us indicates it began as a reported mental health-related call involving a man walking into traffic. There are unconfirmed reports the man may have been carrying a machete or another type of knife. There is no word yet on the person's condition or what led to the incident. Miracle Tree Day is tomorrow at participating Dairy Queen locations. Proceeds from every Blizzard treat sold will support Children's Miracle Network and Sick Kids Hospital. Multiple organ transplant recipient Sarah Whitefield spent much of her first year in specialized hospital care.
1: Why not have the time to help give back with two hospitals that took the time, took their energy for all kids, not just me, and take care and help us survive and thrive.
0: A face painter will be on site from 3 to 9 p.m. with Whitefield meeting families and supporters during the event. In sports, up next in Major Series Lacrosse, the finals featuring the Lakers and Chiefs. Peterborough advanced to play Six Nations, last year's Man Cup winners after defeating Oakville Rock last night to win the best of five playoff run in four. The Blue Jays are home tonight against the Boston Red Sox, and in the WNBA tonight, the Toronto Tempo play the Wings in Dallas. I'm Brendan Rushton with the news that keeps you connected to where you live. Northumberland's three-day weather is next.
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6: Tonight, the skies will be partly cloudy with a high chance of showers early this evening with a risk of a thunderstorm and a low of 16. Tomorrow, we are looking at a mix of sun and clouds with a slight chance of showers in the afternoon and a risk of a thunderstorm. We'll be looking at a high of 26 and a humidex of 32. And on Friday, we've got sunny skies and a high of 25.
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8: Tonight, the skies will be partly cloudy with a high chance of showers early this evening with a risk of a thunderstorm and a low of 16. Tomorrow, we are looking at a mix of sun and clouds with a slight chance of showers in the afternoon and a risk of a thunderstorm. We'll be looking at a high of 26 and a humidex of 32. And on Friday, we've got sunny skies and a high of 25.

believe my wife calls me a pack rat. 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See, I've been hanging on to this stuff for a lot of years, just waiting for this moment right here. That record cleaning brush. 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Diesel. Sausalito Summer Night.

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That would be listening for just great songs. It is the Milkman. That is my time, but a groan before I go on this Wednesday night. What do you call a lady who carries people across the river? Bridget.

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7: Tonight, the skies will be partly cloudy with a high chance of showers early this evening with a risk of a thunderstorm and a low of 16. Tomorrow, we are looking at a mix of sun and clouds with a slight chance of showers in the afternoon and a risk of a thunderstorm. We'll be looking at a high of 26 and a humidex of 32. And on Friday, we've got sunny skies and a high of 25.
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